0: FM, it is Emily. Well, there is one source, multiple places, saying that there's an online arms bill to include social media ban for children under 16 coming out of the federal government. This is a part of something that has been going on many different places. Some provinces have thought about doing this. Other countries have done this as well, including Australia. And this is to help with cyberbullying, online predators as well, getting to kids, just a lot of other things that can be harmful for kids, and addiction and mental health as well. And it got me thinking, though, I wonder with this, is this going to be something that is going to be a workaround? Kids are smart. If they want to go on social media, they're going to go on social media. But also, too, an interesting fact about these type of bills that are being proposed is, too, it's more so on the social media companies to actually enforce this and have proper security measures on their sites to do age verification. And if they are caught with users that are under the age of 16, they're the ones that get the fine. It's not the parents or the kids that will face consequences on this as well. What are your thoughts with this? Do you think we should ban this for kids under 16? Let me know at 855-WINMYFM. Coming up, we are going to be talking about your summer plans. Maybe you want to win $500. I'll tell you how on the way.
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Hey, it is Emily. 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

0: a little bit farther away for you. That's why we have everything together at mbcstaycation.ca. That is in the area that could be some great ideas for you and the family to go and check out. Maybe with that staycation, though, while you visit MBC Staycation, you're going to want to also participate with Name That Tune. So we had someone win $500 last week by simply listening for the song of the day, writing it down. Then on Friday, Emily Cole went to our website, submitted those songs, and that's how she won $500. So maybe you can be like Emily and you are listening for the tune of the day. So here's your Name That Tune, just in case you missed it today.
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3: Here's Brockville's three-day forecast from the MyFM Weather Center. Tonight, clear at a low of 11. Tomorrow, sunshine, high of 30. It'll feel like 33. Wednesday, cloudy, a chance of showers at a high of 23. 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
2: Here's Brockville's three-day forecast from the MyFM Weather Center. Tonight, clear at a low of 11. Tomorrow, sunshine, high of 30. It'll feel like 33. Wednesday, cloudy, a chance of showers at a high of 23. I'm Harper Cody, 104.9.

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1: Here's Brockville's three-day forecast from the MyFM Weather Center. Tonight, clear at a low of 11. Tomorrow, sunshine, high of 30. It'll feel like 33. Wednesday, cloudy, a chance of showers at a high of 23. I'm Harper Cody, 104.9 MyFM.

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2: Here's Brockville's three-day forecast from the MyFM Weather Center. Tonight, clear at a low of 11. Tomorrow, sunshine, high of 30. It'll feel like 33. Wednesday, cloudy, a chance of showers at a high of 23. 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
1: Here's Brockville's three-day forecast from the MyFM Weather Center. Tonight, clear at a low of 11. Tomorrow, sunshine, high of 30. It'll feel like 33. Wednesday, cloudy, a chance of showers at a high of 23. I'm Harper Cody, 104.9 MyFM.

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3: Here's Brockville's three-day forecast from the MyFM Weather Center. Tonight, clear at a low of 11. Tomorrow, sunshine, high of 30. It'll feel like 33. Wednesday, cloudy, a chance of showers at a high of 23. 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
1: Here's Brockville's three-day forecast from the MyFM Weather Center. Tonight, clear at a low of 11. Tomorrow, sunshine, high of 30. It'll feel like 33. Wednesday, cloudy, a chance of showers at a high of 23. 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

0: you're setting your goals for the day, we're keeping you up to date.
1: Hey, good morning. Welcome back. We did mention that it is Donald Duck Day. He appeared in a Disney cartoon for the first time on this date back in 1934, The Wise Little Hen. But there's more. His full name is Donald Fauntleroy Duck. That's right, his first starring role. He got his first leading role in Don Donald, 1937, 3 years after his cartoon debut, where he tried to impress Donna Duck, his original love interest before Daisy. Donald appeared in World War II propaganda films, including Der Führer's Face, which won an Academy Award. Donald has a star on the Hollywood Walk of Fame. That's right, it was awarded back in 2004. The University of Oregon adopted Donald as its official mascot in 1947. Of course, they're called the Oregon Ducks. And in Donald Gets Drafted back in 1942, he mistook a green card for blue, leading many to believe that Donald Duck was colorblind. Donald Duck Day on this June the 9th. Good morning.
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4: Here's Brockville's 3-day forecast from the MyFM Weather Center. Tonight, clear at a low of 11. Tomorrow, sunshine, high of 30. It'll feel like 33. Wednesday, cloudy, a chance of showers at a high of 23. I'm Harper Cody, 104.9 MyFM.

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1: Good morning. Sunny today. Here's what's happening in Brockville. Highway 401 westbound at Reynolds Road and Lansdowne reopened just before 4 p.m. yesterday after a collision involving a stationary police vehicle and a passenger vehicle. The crash closed the highway for several hours while emergency crews responded. An officer and another driver were taken to hospital with serious but non-life-threatening injuries. OPP thanked the public for its patience and understanding. Recently, Charleston Lake Provincial Park was one of nine parks across Ontario to get some much-needed restoration. Several trees and shrubs were planted to help fill in areas that had dead trees. Forest Canada seed and stock specialist Mark McDermott talked about why this project needed to happen.
2: There was a fairly high percentage of ash trees in the areas around the campsites and throughout the park. Many of these trees were standing dead. Parks did some work with just removing these trees or felling these trees to make it safer for visitors.
1: The project was an effort across the region to restore natural beauty and support species impacted by weather events and tree loss due to insect or disease and even shoreline erosion. McDermott thanks everyone who was involved in the spring cleanup. Traffic advisory, Front Avenue is closed between Ferguson Drive and Park Street while Enbridge completes infrastructure work. The closure is expected to remain in effect until approximately 4 p.m. tomorrow. Motorists are advised to use alternate routes and allow for extra travel time. Access for local traffic may be affected. Updates will be provided as work progresses and conditions change. The Brockville Police Service will host its annual Law Enforcement Torch Run for Special Olympics Ontario on June 16th. Starting at 10:45 at Hardy Park, local athletes and first responders will run to St. Lawrence Park while collecting donations. In an interview with MyFM's Wendy Wright, Constable Ali Decker talked about the growth of the event.
3: Oh, every year. 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We work with them throughout the year as well, so it's quite nice to see the great turnout and making it bigger every year.
1: A free community barbecue will follow. 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After 9 this morning, get the full local news rundown sent straight to your email. Sign up at brockvilledaily.ca. In sports, in baseball, Philadelphia beat Toronto 5-2. In the NBA Finals, San Antonio edged New York 115-111 to cut the Knicks series lead to 2-1. Tonight is Game 4 of the Stanley Cup Final between Carolina and Vegas. Golden Knights lead the series 2-1. Also in the NHL, the Toronto Maple Leafs are expected to begin in-person interviews for their vacant head coaching position, with reports saying about five candidates remain in the mix. I'm Jessica Minnie with the news that keeps you connected to where you live. 401 Traffic and Weather together next on Brockville's 104.9 MyFM.
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7: Well, good morning. Taking a first look at your drive. I just did a first run through the traffic cameras on the 416 and the 401. Both highways very lightly traveled at this hour. No live lane issues or slowdowns to hold you up this morning on the 401 between Kingston and Cornwall. No issues to hold you up northbound or southbound on the 416. Your forecast for today, sunshine. The high reaching 30 is going to feel like 33. Increasing clouds tonight. Showers beginning before morning. Risk of thunderstorms as well, with low down to 20. Showers continue tomorrow with the risk of thunderstorms. 10 to 15 millimeters of rain on the way tomorrow. Temperature should be steady near 21. 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
1: Good morning, I'm Jessica Minnie. Time for what's good in and around Brockville, where we catch up with local newsmakers and people doing interesting things in the community.
2: The annual Gord Brown Memorial Golf Tournament is scheduled for August 13th at Smuggler's Glen in Lansdowne. United Way Leeds in Grenville has played a key role in this event, and Melissa Heineman explains the meaning of it.
3: We've had the honor of working with Jeff Brown and his son Chance to continue his legacy, and it just goes to show how impactful Gord was, as we've raised over $1 million in his name.
2: Registration begins at 10:30 a.m. with a shotgun start at noon. The event will be followed by cocktails and dinner at the Glen House Restaurant at 5 p.m. Read the full story right now at brockvilledaily.ca. In the newsroom, I'm Evan Gibb.
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2: Well, taking another look at your drive, it continues to be problem-free this morning. Not seeing any issues whatsoever on the traffic cameras. Not on the 401 eastbound or westbound between Kingston and Cornwall. Both directions moving at the speed limit. Much the same on the 416. No slowdowns and no live lane issues to hold you up this morning. Traffic moving at the limit as well. Your forecast for today, sunshine with the high reaching 30. It's going to feel like 33. Increasing clouds this evening. Showers overnight tonight with the possibility of a thunderstorm. Look for the low down to 20. Tomorrow, showers with the possibility of a thunderstorm. 10 to 15 millimeters of rain expected, with the temperature steady near 21. 401 traffic and weather together, powered by Best of Kingston and Area. 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

0: 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Here's what's happening in Brockville.
1: Good morning, I'm Jessica Minnie. Here's what's coming up over the next 48 hours. It's everything you need to know.
2: 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And you can also enjoy the Brockville Railway Tunnel, which is now open from 9 a.m. to 9 p.m., 7 days a week. 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
6: Well, taking another look at your drive, I'm still not seeing any issues on the traffic cameras. The 401 eastbound and westbound between Kingston and Cornwall running problem-free, no slowdowns whatsoever. No slowdowns or problems northbound or southbound on the 416. Your forecast for today, sunshine with a high reaching 30 that will feel like 33. Increasing clouds tonight, showers overnight with the possibility of a thunderstorm, low down to 20. More showers and possible thunderstorms tomorrow, 10 to 15 millimeters of rain expected. Temperature tomorrow steady near 21, but that will feel more like 29 with the Humidex. 401 traffic and weather together, powered by Best of Kingston and Area. Top local businesses as voted by you. 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

fate eventually. So if our time is running out, day after day, we'll make the mundane a masterpiece. 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
1: Good morning. Sunny today. Here's what's happening in Brockville. Fans of the Trailer Park Boys can catch Randy's Cheeseburger Picnic Comedy Hour tonight at the Brockville Arts Center. After his dear friend John Dunsworth, a.k.a. Jim Leahy, passed away in 2017, performer Pat Roach said there was still an appetite from people to see his popular character Randy on stage.
2: I thought it'd be a good idea to do some cheeseburger picnic comedy shows. You know, the world's a little bit stressful and people need to relax a little bit and to laugh a little bit and be silly. And that's what a cheeseburger picnic is.
1: For a link to buy tickets, go to our local events page at brockvilledaily.ca. Traffic resumed on Highway 401 westbound at Reynolds Road in Lansdowne just before 4 p.m. yesterday following a two-vehicle collision involving a parked police cruiser and a passenger vehicle. Police say both the officer and the driver of the other vehicle were transported to hospital with serious but non-life-threatening injuries. OPP expressed appreciation for motorists' patience during the closure. 9 parks across Ontario, including nearby Charleston Lake Provincial Park, got some much-needed restoration. Several trees and shrubs were planted to help fill in areas that had dead trees. Forest Canada seed and stock specialist Mark McDermott told us how many new additions Charleston Lake received.
3: That particular park was planted the third week of April, so the stock arrived. It was 500 units of a variety of hardwood species, shrubs, and some conifers. So in total, there was 19 species that were delivered to the area.
1: The project was an effort across the region to restore natural beauty and support species impacted by weather events and tree loss due to insect or disease and even shoreline erosion. Across the 9 parks, over 12,000 trees and shrubs have been planted and protected. Road closure notice. Front Avenue is closed from Ferguson Drive to Park Street due to scheduled work by Enbridge. The roadway is expected to reopen by 4 p.m. tomorrow, subject to construction progress and weather conditions. Drivers should plan alternate routes and expect delays in the area. Residents and businesses may experience temporary access restrictions during the period. After 9 this morning, get the full local news rundown sent straight to your email. Sign up at brockvilledaily.ca. In sports, in baseball, Philadelphia beat Toronto 5-2. In the NBA Finals, San Antonio edged New York 115-111 to cut the Knicks series lead to 2-1. Tonight is Game 4 of the Stanley Cup Final between Carolina and Vegas. The Golden Knights lead that series 2-1. Also in the NHL, the Maple Leafs are expected to begin in-person interviews for their vacant head coaching position, with reports saying about 5 candidates remain in the mix. I'm Jessica Minnie with the news that keeps you connected to where you live. 401 Traffic and Weather together next on Brockville's 104.9 MyFM.
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8: Well, taking another look at your drive, and it continues to be worry-free this morning, whether you're traveling the 401 or the 416. 416 running smooth northbound and southbound with no slowdowns. Much the same on the 401 between Kingston and Cornwall, both eastbound and westbound, running at the speed limit. Your forecast for today, we are looking at sunshine with the high reaching 30. That will feel like 33 with the Humidex. Increasing clouds tonight, showers and possible thunderstorm overnight with a low down to 20. Tomorrow, showers with the risk of thunderstorms. 10 to 15 millimeters of rain expected tomorrow with the high reaching 21, but that will feel like 29 with the Humidex. 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
1: Good morning, I'm Jessica Minnie. 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
1: Well, taking another look at your forecast, it continues to be a problem-free drive out there this morning. Not seeing any issues whatsoever on the 401 eastbound or westbound between Kingston and Cornwall. No problems northbound or southbound on the 416. Both highways continue to move at the speed limit. Your forecast for today, sunshine with a high reaching 30. That's going to feel like 33 with the Humidex. We got increasing clouds this evening, good chance of showers and maybe a thunderstorm overnight with a low down to 20. Showers and a possible thunderstorm through the day tomorrow. 10 to 15 millimeters of rain expected tomorrow with the high reaching 21. That will feel like 29. 401 traffic and weather together, powered by Best of Kingston and Area. 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

0: Maui Vacation, Name That Tune, is on. Today's song clip is coming up this morning at 10 on MyFM. MyFM in the Morning with Jamie and Lorena. 104.9 MyFM. Here's what's happening in Brockville.
1: Good morning, I'm Jessica Minnie. Here's what's coming up over the next 48 hours. It's everything you need to know.
2: 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And you can also enjoy the Brockville Railway Tunnel, which is now open from 9 a.m. to 9 p.m., 7 days a week. 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
7: Well, it continues to be a problem-free drive this morning. Not seeing any issues on the traffic cameras on the 401. If you're traveling eastbound or westbound between Kingston and Cornwall, you'll find that stretch both directions moving at the speed limit. Much the same on the 416. No problems northbound or southbound. Your forecast for today, sunshine with a high reaching 30. That will feel like 33 with the Humidex. Increasing clouds this evening. Showers beginning overnight. Maybe a thunderstorm as well with a low down to 20. Showers and the possibility of a thunderstorm tomorrow. 10 to 15 millimeters of rain is possible with a temperature steady near 21. However, that's going to feel more like 29 with the Humidex. 401 Traffic and Weather together, powered by Best of Kingston and Area. 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

0: 104.9 MyFM Brockville on this Tuesday morning. Our Facebook page updated with some of our latest happenings, including a nice run-in with Deborah Lynn Currier from Royal LePage ProLines Realty. Dan got a little tour of Weir Road in Spencerville, 3560. So beautiful looking home there. You can check out that video. Dan also had a rather interesting encounter with a bus trip, a group going from New Brunswick to go check a Jays game, Blue Jays game, stopped for lunch in Brockville. How cool was this? So Dan got down on one knee. You could see him then posing with the bus group. I thought this was really cool. So check out that photo. We also have the update on the traffic. Ferguson Drive to Park Street. Front avenues closed. Enbridge conducting some work there. Estimated time still remains tomorrow afternoon. So traffic is interrupted there. If you want to check things out again, our Facebook page, just go to Brockville's MyFM 104.9.
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0: And off the top, this June 9th, I want to wish my mother-in-law, Kathy Bilson, a very happy birthday today. There is very little chance she's awake before 8 o'clock, but who knows? Maybe the anticipation of hearing her birthday announced on the radio got her up early. I don't know. Happy birthday, though, Mom. We all love you, and we got to celebrate you this past weekend, but you enjoy the day today. And, yeah, if there's leftover ice cream cake, we'll come help, right? Jack will come help. He loved the ice cream cake. I also have a childhood buddy of mine. One of the greatest people you'll ever meet, Jeff Collins, celebrating a birthday today. Happy birthday to you, buddy. Enjoy your day as well. And if you have ice cream cake, we'll come help, Jack. Jack will help with the ice cream cake. We also have an 8th anniversary. Anthony and Natasha Byrne celebrating today. That's love the whole gang. So you have Sari, Sam, William, Dom, Donovan, Maya, Carson, Carter, Jameson, of course, Izzy the dog. Have a great day. Happy anniversary. And then we had a separate one. Happy 8th anniversary to my husband, Anthony. You are my person. Thank you for a crazy, never dull decade together. The gang and I love you so much. Have a wonderful day. That was love, Natasha. Beautiful stuff. Happy anniversary to both of you. Caitlin Kane celebrating a 17th birthday. Caitlin, enjoy the day today. And Ellis Brown, the snappiest little goalie in town, a fantastic 10th birthday today. Love you, little man, Grandma, and Aunt Sammy. Happiest of birthdays to you, Ellis. And we want to give away our Luna large 3 topping. Thanks to Luna Pizzeria. This one going to this morning, Anthony and Natasha, on your 8th anniversary. Enjoy that large 3 topping from Luna Pizzeria. Anthony and Natasha Burns.
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1: Good morning. Sunny today. Here's what's happening in Brockville. Highway 401 westbound at Reynolds Road in Lansdowne reopened just before 4 p.m. yesterday after a collision involving a stationary police vehicle and a passenger vehicle. The crash closed the highway for several hours while emergency crews responded. An officer and another driver were taken to hospital with serious but non-life-threatening injuries. OPP thanked the public for its patience and understanding. Recently, Charleston Lake Provincial Park was one of 9 parks across Ontario to get some much-needed restoration. Several trees and shrubs were planted to help fill in areas that had dead trees. Forest Canada seed and stock specialist Mark McDermott talked about why this project needed to happen.
2: There was a fairly high percentage of ash trees in the areas around the campsites and throughout the park. Many of these trees were standing dead. Parks did some work with just removing these trees or felling these trees to make it safer for visitors.
1: The project was an effort across the region to restore natural beauty and support species impacted by weather events and tree loss due to insect or disease and even shoreline erosion. McDermott thanks everyone who was involved in the spring cleanup. Traffic advisory, Front Avenue is closed between Ferguson Drive and Park Street while Enbridge completes infrastructure work. The closure is expected to remain in effect until approximately 4 p.m. tomorrow. Motorists are advised to use alternate routes and allow for extra travel time. Access for local traffic may be affected. Updates will be provided as work progresses and conditions change. The Brockville Police Service will host its annual Law Enforcement Torch Run for Special Olympics Ontario on June 16th. Starting at 10:45 at Hardy Park, local athletes and first responders will run to St. Lawrence Park while collecting donations. In an interview with MyFM's Wendy Wright, Constable Allie DeDecker talked about the growth of the event.
3: 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We work with them throughout the year as well, so it's quite nice to see the great turnout and making it bigger every year.
1: A free community barbecue will follow. 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In sports, in baseball, Philadelphia beat Toronto 5-2. In the NBA Finals, San Antonio edged New York 115-111 to cut the Knicks series lead to 2-1. Now with playoff fever, here's Chris Soares.
4: Well, we're set for a pivotal game 4 tonight in the Stanley Cup Final, and the pressure is ramping all the way up. Are the Carolina Hurricanes making a change in goal tonight? Probably not, as they try and steady things and even up the series. Their opponent, the Vegas Golden Knights, riding momentum, big saves, timely goals to keep control of the matchup. At this stage of the final, it's no longer about chances, it's about execution. One bounce, one mistake, one power play could swing everything. It's on the line tonight, game 4, opening face-off just after 8 o'clock. Playoff fever next at noon.
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7: Well, like it's been all morning, not seeing any live lane issues on the traffic cameras. If you are traveling the 401 eastbound or westbound between Kingston and Cornwall, you're not going to find any slowdowns either to hold you up. And moving free on the 416, both northbound and southbound, no problems in either direction. Sunshine today as we check your forecast. High getting up to 30 is going to feel like 33. Increasing clouds this evening. Showers expected to begin before morning with the possibility of an evening or overnight thunderstorm. Drops down to 20. Showers with the possibility of thunderstorms tomorrow. 10 to 15 millimeters of rain on the way. Temperature steady near 21, but that will feel more like 29 with the Humidex. 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
1: Good morning, I'm Jessica Minnie. 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
2: The annual Gord Brown Memorial Golf Tournament is scheduled for August 13th at Smuggler's Glen in Lansdowne. United Way Leeds in Grenville has played a key role in this event, and Melissa Heineman explains the meaning of it.
3: We've had the honor of working with Jeff Brown and his son Chance to continue his legacy, and it just goes to show how impactful Gord was, as we've raised over $1 million in his name.
2: Registration begins at 10:30 a.m. with a shotgun start at noon. The event will be followed by cocktails and dinner at the Glen House restaurant at 5 p.m. Read the full story right now at brockvilledaily.ca. In the newsroom, I'm Evan Gibb.
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6: Well, taking another look at your drive, I'm still not seeing any issues whatsoever on the 401 or the 416. 401 eastbound and westbound running at the speed limit between Kingston and Cornwall, and the 416 also running at the limit both directions, northbound and southbound. Your forecast for today, we're looking at sunshine with a high reaching 30 that will feel like 33 with the Humidex. Tonight, we're going to see increasing clouds, showers beginning before morning with the possibility of thunderstorms, low down to 20. Showers with possible thunderstorms tomorrow, 10 to 15 millimeters of rain expected tomorrow. Temperature steady near 21, but that will feel like 29 with the Humidex. 401 Traffic and Weather together, powered by Best of Kingston and Area. 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Your next update is coming up in minutes.

0: 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Here's what's happening in Brockville.
1: Good morning, I'm Jessica Minnie. Here's what's coming up over the next 48 hours. It's everything you need to know.
2: Today, you can join a weekly drop-in group for ages 13 to 18 from 5 to 7 p.m. at the Brockville Public Library. 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And you can also enjoy the Brockville Railway Tunnel, which is now open from 9 a.m. to 9 p.m., 7 days a week. 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
7: We're taking one final look at your drive this morning. As it's been all morning, not seeing any live lane issues on the traffic cameras. If you're traveling the 401 eastbound or westbound, you'll find both directions moving at the speed limit between Kingston and Cornwall. You'll also find both northbound and southbound moving at the limit on the 416. Sunshine for today, the high reaching 30 is going to feel like 33 with the Humidex. We'll see increasing clouds this evening, showers and a possible thunderstorm overnight with low down to 20. Showers and possible thunderstorms tomorrow. 10 to 15 millimeters of rain is expected tomorrow. Temperature steady near 21, but that will feel like 29 with the Humidex. 401 Traffic and Weather together, powered by Best of Kingston and Area. 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Stay on time and up to date with 401 Traffic and Weather together this afternoon starting at 4.

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1: Good morning. Sunny today. Here's what's happening in Brockville. Fans of the Trailer Park Boys can catch Randy's Cheeseburger Picnic Comedy Hour tonight at the Brockville Arts Center. After his dear friend John Dunsworth, a.k.a. Jim Leahy, passed away in 2017, performer Pat Roach said there was still an appetite from people to see his popular character Randy on stage.
2: I thought it'd be a good idea to do some Cheeseburger Picnic comedy shows. You know, the world's a little bit stressful and people need to relax a little bit and to laugh a little bit and be silly. And that's what a Cheeseburger Picnic is.
1: For a link to buy tickets, go to our local events page at brockvilledaily.ca. Traffic resumed on Highway 401 westbound at Reynolds Road in Lansdowne just before 4 p.m. yesterday following a two-vehicle collision involving a parked police cruiser and a passenger vehicle. Police say both the officer and the driver of the other vehicle were transported to hospital with serious but non-life-threatening injuries. OPP expressed appreciation for motorists patient during the closure. Nine parks across Ontario, including nearby Charleston Lake Provincial Park, got some much-needed restoration. Several trees and shrubs were planted to help fill in areas that had dead trees. Forest Canada seed and stock specialist Mark McDermott told us how many new additions Charleston Lake received.
3: That particular park was planted the third week of April, so the stock arrived. It was 500 units of a variety of hardwood species, shrubs, and some conifers. So in total, there was 19 species that were delivered to the area.
1: The project was an effort across the region to restore natural beauty and support species impacted by weather events and tree loss due to insect or disease and even shoreline erosion. Across the nine parks, over 12,000 trees and shrubs have been planted and protected. Road closure notice. Front Avenue is closed from Ferguson Drive to Park Street due to scheduled work by Enbridge. The roadway is expected to reopen by 4 p.m. tomorrow, subject to construction progress and weather conditions. Drivers should plan alternate routes and expect delays in the area. Residents and businesses may experience temporary access restrictions during the period. After 9 this morning, get the full local news rundown sent straight to your email. Sign up at brockvilledaily.ca. In sports, in baseball, Philadelphia beat Toronto 5-2. In the NBA Finals, San Antonio edged New York 115-111 to cut the Knicks series lead to 2-1. Tonight is Game 4 of the Stanley Cup Final between Carolina and Vegas. The Golden Knights lead that series 2-1. Also in the NHL, the Maple Leafs are expected to begin in-person interviews for their vacant head coaching position, with reports saying about five candidates remain in the mix. I'm Jessica Minnie with the news that keeps you connected to where you live. 401 Traffic and Weather together next on Brockville's 104.9 MyFM.
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Here's Brockville and Area's three-day forecast from the MyFM Weather Center. Sunny and hot with light winds later this morning, a high of 30, feeling like 33, and a UV index very high today, sitting at around 9. A low of 20 tonight with showers developing and a risk of thunderstorms. Tomorrow, showers through the day with a risk of thunderstorms, a high of 21, feeling like 29. Low of 19 tomorrow night with a slight chance of showers. Thursday, cloudy with a chance of showers, a high of 29 and a low of 18 Thursday night. I'm Jessica Minnie, 104.9 MyFM Brockville and Area's breaking and local news.

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1: Good morning, I'm Jessica Minnie. Time for What's Good in and around Brockville, where we catch up with local newsmakers and people doing interesting things in the community.
2: The 2026 Gord Brown Memorial Golf Tournament is scheduled for August 13th at Smugglers Glen in Lansdowne. Melissa Heineman with the United Way Leads in Grenville says there has been plenty of support, but there's always room for more.
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North Rockville area's 3-day forecast from the MyFM Weather Center. Sunny and hot with light winds later this morning, a high of 30, feeling like 33, and a UV index very high today, sitting at around 9. A low of 20 tonight with showers developing and a risk of thunderstorms. Tomorrow, showers through the day with a risk of thunderstorms, a high of 21, feeling like 29. Low of 19 tomorrow night with a slight chance of showers. Thursday, cloudy with a chance of showers, a high of 29 and a low of 18 Thursday night. I'm Jessica Minnie, 104.9 MyFM Brockville and Area's breaking and local news.

0: 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Here's what's happening in Brockville.
1: Good morning, I'm Jessica Minnie. Here's what's coming up over the next 48 hours. It's everything you need to know.
2: Today, you can join a weekly drop-in group for ages 13 to 18 from 5 to 7 p.m. at the Brockville Public Library. 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And you can also enjoy the Brockville Railway Tunnel, which is now open from 9 a.m. to 9 p.m., 7 days a week. 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

Here's Brockville and Area's three-day forecast from the MyFM Weather Center. Sunny and hot with light winds later this morning, a high of 30, feeling like 33, and a UV index very high today, sitting at around 9. A low of 20 tonight with showers developing and a risk of thunderstorms. Tomorrow, showers through the day with a risk of thunderstorms, a high of 21, feeling like 29. Low of 19 tomorrow night with a slight chance of showers. Thursday, cloudy with a chance of showers, a high of 29 and a low of 18 Thursday night. I'm Jessica Minnie, 104.9 MyFM Brockville and Area's breaking and local news.

104.9 MyFM Brockville. The week is here for the 2026 Brockville Area Sports Hall of Fame. We have the Kinsman Sports Awards Banquet. This takes place at the Legion. This will be Thursday. Doors open at 5. The dinner is at 6:15. Awards start at 7:30. And to those that have supported this over the years and will be out for that, tickets were required in advance, but it's the Friday induction of the 5 newest members to the Hall of Fame. This takes place free admission, open to the public from 5 until about 7 o'clock. That time always goes depending on speeches, of course. Brockville Legion plays host, though. And yeah, those 5 newest members at brockvilledaily.ca. Learn all about longtime Thousand Island Secondary School basketball coach Bob Olson joining. Golfer Terry DeLouis, who's been 17-time Brockville Country Club champion. Steve and Anne-Marie Polite of Roebuck were chosen. 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We have Scott Burney joining the Brockville Sports Hall of Fame, selected after helping Dartmouth win the Canadian Senior AA hockey title. That's going back to 1987. All of this taking place, Brockville Legion. 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But if you want to find out more, head over to brockvilledaily.ca.

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0: FM at Work on your Tuesday morning. Music there from Daniel Powder and Love You Lately. Good morning to you. It's Adam Weeks here. Lots going on today. Of course, we've got your new clip of the day for the MyFM Family Vacation. Name that tune. I'll play that for you a little later in the hour so you can mark it down and get closer to winning $500 towards your family's vacation this year. And my personal vacation isn't coming for a little while here. I've got almost a couple of months to wait. That's okay. We've got lots to celebrate. Some big birthdays, celebrity-wise, today. Johnny Depp. Hard to believe this. Johnny Depp is 63 today. I remember his first role ever in Nightmare on Elm Street, way back in the 80s. Michael J. Fox celebrates 65 today. Real name, Michael Andrew Fox. He went with the J to avoid confusion. Much love to Michael J. Fox. A world without Back to the Future isn't one I'd want to live in. We've also got Natalie Portman turning 45 today. And she was born Netta Lee Herslag. I couldn't understand the name change. The thing that gets me is Natalie Portman is about a year and a half younger than me. It's always weird when you realize celebrities are younger than you. I still think of the cast of Saved by the Bell as the older kids. Even if I see a clip, and I think, oh, those guys have cars and cell phones. And then I'm like, so do you. Either way, a happy birthday to our celebrities today. And to anyone else out there celebrating a birthday, you know you can send them to us and we'll announce them on the morning show. Email celebrate@mbcmedia.ca.
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1: From the BrockvilleDaily.ca News Center, I'm Evan Gibb. The township of Elizabethtown Kitley is seeking public input on the future use of the former Frankville Public School, purchased for $325,000 earlier this year. UCDSB student athletes earned 6 medals at the Offset Track and Field Championships held in St. Catharines this past weekend. And fans of Trailer Park Boys can catch Randy's Cheeseburger Picnic Comedy Tour tonight at the Brockville Arts Center. Everything that matters in Brockville and area, you'll hear right here on 104.9 MyFM. 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

showers with the risk of a thunderstorm, 21 is the high. And Thursday, cloudy with the chance of showers and a high of 29. 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

0: Madonna and Material Girl on MyFM. Madonna's big performance at Times Square came out of nowhere. She's promoting her new album. And just the other day, she surprised everyone by performing live. She got pretty angry, though, with people holding up their cell phones, apparently. She said, "I came here to be a doer, not a watcher. So put your phones down and connect." I used to be terrible about this at concerts. You know, when we first started to really have cell phones all the time, and you realize you could capture these moments. And I'd video and take pictures all through a concert. Then you watch the videos back, and it's usually my horrible voice singing over top of the song that's being performed. The last thing anyone wants to hear. And the photos would be blurry, that kind of thing. I've gotten to the point where I will take, like, one picture of the band or whatever I'm watching. Maybe one 10-second clip of audio, just to grab that little piece of it, but the rest of the time I keep the phone away. I've gotten really good at that, so Madonna would be proud of me, I think. Now we're going to get back into a MyFM at Work music mix in just a minute here, but first I want to run that clip for you because we'd love to put $500 towards your family vacation. 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
2: 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Replacing just one incandescent light bulb with a compact fluorescent can save 150 pounds of carbon dioxide per year. They produce the same amount of light, use a third of the electricity, last up to 10 times as long, and produce almost no heat at all. CFLs have come a long way recently and now provide the type of light quality we're used to from a traditional bulb. Plus, they're smarter. 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

0: Nickelback on MyFM on your Tuesday morning. And it might not get you a nickel back, but a Cash App is debuting a magic wand payment toy. I love this. It's a terrible idea, but I love it. It's a new limited edition payment accessory called Tags, and it turns your traditional credit card into a toy wand. It's pretty basic. You just put that NFC technology into the tip of the wand, tap the wand, and away you go. But there's security concerns about contactless skimming, because the wand sits basically visibly on a keychain. Some users were requesting a sword version to feel more masculine. Either way, this is aimed at making everyday spending more appealing to younger consumers. Tap, tap, tap with the magic wand. That's a pretty terrible lesson in money, if you ask me. But I don't work at Gringotts Wizarding Bank, so I don't have the information here. For me personally, a magic wand to tap as a credit card is a bad idea. I'm going to avoid that. Now we'll get back into the music. It's Adam Weeks with you. We've got some Tina Turner coming up. Also, we'll take a look at what's going on locally all around the area in just a minute.
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1: From the BrockvilleDaily.ca News Center, I'm Evan Gibb. Tim Hortons is pledging to hire 10,000 local employees across the country and reduce its reliance on a temporary foreign worker program. More with MP Michael Barrett on our website. Highway 401 westbound at Reynolds Road in Lansdowne reopened just before 4 p.m. yesterday after a collision involving a stationary police vehicle and a passenger vehicle. And Senior Support Services LLG will host its annual Stroke Awareness Barbecue on June 16th from noon to 2. 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
1: Here's Brockville's three-day forecast from the MyFM Weather Center. A beautiful sunny day today, 30 is the high. Tonight, increasing cloudiness with the risk of a thunderstorm and showers beginning before morning, 20 is the low. Tomorrow, showers with the risk of a thunderstorm, 21 is the high. And Thursday, cloudy with the chance of showers and a high of 29. 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

0: $10 per car if you'd like to get in on this. 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
0: With some Billie Eilish here on your Tuesday, and I'll be back tomorrow at 10 a.m. Adam Weeks done for the day. The news is coming up at noon, though, and then Laura Earle joining you for the afternoon, and she'll continue with the MyFM Family Vacation Name That Tune with $500 towards your vacation.

0: 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Here's what's happening in Brockville.
1: A beautiful sunny day, 30 is the high. Good afternoon, I'm Evan Gibb. Highway 401 westbound at Reynolds Road in Lansdowne reopened just before 4 p.m. yesterday after a collision involving a stationary police vehicle and a passenger vehicle. The crash closed the highway for several hours while emergency crews responded. An officer and the other driver were taken to hospital with serious but non-life-threatening injuries. OPP thanked the public for its patience and understanding. The Brockville Police Service will host its annual Law Enforcement Torch Run for Special Olympics Ontario on June 16th. Starting at 10:45 a.m. at Hardy Park, local athletes and first responders will run to St. Lawrence Park while collecting donations. In an interview with MyFM's Wendy Wright, Constable Ali DeDecker talked about the growth of the event.
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1: 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Front Avenue is closed between Ferguson Drive and Park Street while Enbridge completes infrastructure work. The closure is expected to remain in effect until approximately 4 p.m. tomorrow. Motorists are advised to use alternate routes and allow extra travel time. Access for local traffic may be affected. We will provide updates as work progresses and conditions change. And the Brockville Arts Center hosts Randy's Cheeseburger Picnic Comedy Tour tonight, featuring Trailer Park Boys actor Pat Roach as Randy himself.
3: Last time I was in Brockville, Mr. Lay and I had a few too many drinky poos, so I don't remember as much as I should. But just love Ontario, and we just have a good time, you know, with the fans. And I'm glad that I decided to get out there and do it. Everyone's so nice.
1: 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And in soccer, Team Canada is set to play their first World Cup match of 2026 against Bosnia and Herzegovina at 3 p.m. on Friday. 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
4: So far, these Stanley Cup Finals, we've seen multi-goal comebacks, overtime, double overtime, and the fastest hat trick in Finals history. 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
1: Here's Brockville's three-day forecast from the MyFM Weather Center. A beautiful sunny day today, 30 is the high. Tonight, increasing cloudiness with the risk of a thunderstorm and showers beginning before morning, 20 is the low. Tomorrow, showers with the risk of a thunderstorm, 21 is the high. And Thursday, cloudy with the chance of showers and a high of 29. 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

0: have we got a great way to get you ready for summer. It's Laura. This is MyFM at Work. If you've been gathering some fun ideas for summer vacation, don't forget adding to that list, playing our family vacation Name That Tune contest. We have just started week two. We are into song number two that you need to name. Take a listen. All right, add it to your list. I know you know it. Add it to your list. 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
2: Keith and Wendy, and it is hot in Brockville today. So if you're feeling a little parched, maybe the sun's beating down on you while you're working outside, we want to help you with that. We're going to be doing some liquid drop-offs, water specifically, and I think we got a couple Gatorades left too. But if you're working outside under this hot, hot heat, let us know by shooting us a message on the Facebook page, and we'll come find you. Wendy, scale of 1 to 10, how sweaty?
3: So sweaty. Sweating from places that I didn't know I could sweat from, but I'm not being selfish. I'm not taking the drinks for myself or giving them to others.
2: Yes. So, yeah, I've already had to smack her hand away a couple times. She's been trying to reach for these waters. They're not for her. They are for you. So if you're working outside, we just dropped off some waters to a crew out on Hollywood Place. They're doing a little bit of patchwork out there. Shout out to Matt and other Matt and all the fellas. So if you want us to come to you, again, let us know on the Facebook page and we will come to you.
3: Your name doesn't have to be Matt for us to draw. I mean, it can be, but if you have another name, we can give you water too.
2: Yeah, we'll throw in an extra couple drops for you.
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0: Let's go, girls. Right to the movie theater. It's Laura. This is My FM at Work. Canadian country pop icon Shania Twain is getting the Hollywood treatment as her life story is heading to the big screen. The five-time Grammy winner is said to be co-producing the movie about herself alongside Sony Pictures. Writing and directing the film will be Leah McKendrick, who is known for the hit indie comedy drama Scrambled and also an upcoming Netflix rom-com called Voicemails for Isabel. Now, why McKendrick, you ask? According to Deadline, what helped McKendrick get the gig is her own background as a pop singer-songwriter. The movie is titled simply Shania, no word yet on release date or casting. Coming up next, are you planning for National Meal Prep Day?
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2: Keith and Wendy and our quest for dropping off water. Well, I guess it's not really a quest. It's more of a pilgrimage to drop off water for you on this hot, hot day here in Brockville continues. We just ran into Joel and his crew at Ottawa Valley Roofing. They're literally up on the roof right now. They've got Giant FM on, which we love. And we would love to drop off some water for you. So, Wendy, tell them how we get this done.
3: Absolutely. I just want to point out that they called us lifesavers, but I really think they meant that I'm the lifesaver. I don't know.
2: Sure. And I'm a Jolly Rancher. Yeah.
3: So if you would like water, please just send us a message on social media. You can give us a text as well to the text lines. And we would absolutely love to come bless you with some water.
2: Absolutely. Yes, sir. We're going to try and get to as many people as we can today until our water dries up and we have to go back to the well for more. So shoot us a message. Maybe we'll come see you in just a couple of minutes. And, you know, maybe also throw on some sunscreen and get some shade in while you can, because we want everybody to be safe and happy while they got the radios cranked up.
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overnight increasing cloudiness with the risk of a thunderstorm and showers beginning before morning. 20 is the low. Tomorrow, showers with the risk of a thunderstorm. 21 is the high. And Thursday, cloudy with the chance of showers and a high of 29. I'm Evan Gibb, 104.9 MyFM, Brockville's Breaking and Local News.

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1: 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It is National Meal Prep Day. It's Laura. This is MyFM, your at work and at home station. Now, this is a trend I have tried a number of times, and I cannot seem to keep momentum on it. Basically, doing mass chopping, measuring, and mixing to make, let's say, three different recipes times three. And science is on the side of meal prep, with studies showing a link between meal prepping, improving nutrition, and reducing the likelihood of obesity. It also helps the pocketbook, encouraging you to have a home-cooked meal instead of getting fast food or takeout. Have you been successful in keeping up your meal prep schedule? Please, what is the secret? I need to know. Coming up next, what is old is new again in the world of baby names.
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1: It's Laura. Coming up next, what is old is new again. We're going with old-fashioned grandpa names, apparently, for babies. And later in the show, you could own a piece of Kentucky Fried Chicken history. I'll have details.

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0: Move over, Jet, Axel, and Zayden Arthur is the new kid in the crib. It's Laura. This is MyFM at Work. It seems, quote, old-fashioned grandpa names are back on the table for baby boys in 2026. Experts are saying that names that were once popular in the 1920s are being seen as elegant and ever-timeless options. Among them, Theodore, Charlie, Henry, and Jack. And I found it interesting because I had an Uncle Jack who would have been in his 90s by now, and I know a four-year-old named Jack, but nothing in between. Not one person in my high school or elementary school was named Jack, so it has come back for sure. James remains an all-time selection, as it has ranked in the top 100 boys' names for the past 100 years, and it is picking up speed for girls. What do you think? Are grandpa names back? Coming up next, KFC superfans, get ready. I have got a piece of trivia for you.
1: At home.
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1: From the BrockvilleDaily.ca News Center, I'm Harper Cody. The Brockville Area Food Bank is digging deeper into its budget as food donations decline. Manager Amanda Petch says the food bank is purchasing most of its food at the moment. Randy's Cheeseburger Picnic Comedy Tour comes to the Brockville Arts Center tonight. 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And tonight is Game 4 of the Stanley Cup Final between Carolina and Vegas. Golden Knights lead the series 2-1. Everything that matters in Brockville and area, you'll hear it right here on 104.9 MyFM and see it at BrockvilleDaily.ca.
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5: Here's Brockville's three-day forecast from the MyFM Weather Center. A beautiful sunny day today, 30 is the high. Tonight, increasing cloudiness with the risk of a thunderstorm and showers beginning before morning, 20 is the low. Tomorrow, showers with the risk of a thunderstorm, 21 is the high. And Thursday, cloudy with the chance of showers and a high of 29. I'm Evan Gibb, 104.9 MyFM, Brockville's breaking and local news.

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0: imagining things, or did Justin Trudeau and Katy Perry already make their official red carpet debut as a couple? It's Laura. This is MyFM, your at work and at home station. The headlines today are that the former prime minister and pop star made their red carpet debut yesterday at the Tribeca Film Festival in New York. But I thought they already did this. Have we not already done this? The pair have been together for close to a year, and apparently some of the onlookers didn't know who Trudeau was while Perry was signing autographs, and Trudeau got a bit handsy with Miss Perry that commenters online didn't think was appropriate for the setting. They were at the festival for the premiere of the pop star's new music documentary, Katy Perry, The Lifetimes Tour, live from Paris. Also, congratulations going out to Sienna Miller. The actress not only welcomed her second child with her boyfriend, Ollie Green, she made that boyfriend a fiancé. She was spotted in Barcelona this week with a big diamond ring on that finger. The pair have been linked since 2022. Up next, another MyFM Music Mix.
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1: From the BrockvilleDaily.ca News Center, I'm Harper Cody. The Brockville Area Food Bank is digging deeper into its budget as food donations decline. Manager Amanda Petch says the food bank is purchasing most of its food at the moment. Randy's Cheeseburger Picnic Comedy Tour comes to the Brockville Arts Center tonight. For more, check out local events at BrockvilleDaily.ca. And tonight is Game 4 of the Stanley Cup Final between Carolina and Vegas. Golden Knights lead the series 2-1. Everything that matters in Brockville and area, you'll hear it right here on 104.9 MyFM and see it at BrockvilleDaily.ca.
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thunderstorm. 21 is the high. And Thursday, cloudy with a chance of showers and a high of 29. 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

0: 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It's Laura, MyFM at work. Looking ahead on the community events calendar, June is Stroke and Aphasia Awareness Month, and they are going to be celebrating stroke survivors and caregivers on Tuesday, June 16th. It is going to happen from noon until 2 o'clock with a barbecue at the Senior Support Services on Parkdale Avenue. There's going to be a door prize, 50-50 draw. 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
0: That's my time for today. Thanks so much for listening, everyone. I'm Laura Earl, signing off on this Tuesday afternoon. Have a great rest of your day. Make sure you keep listening. We have got today's tune coming up in the MyFM Family Vacation Name That Tune Contest.

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0: 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Hey, it's Wendy. What have you been up to today? It is so hot. Hope you're keeping cool. Keith and I went all around the city and we were giving out water and Gatorade, and people were just absolutely loving it. I mean, who doesn't like a cold drink on a really hot day, right? So it was really awesome to see, you know, the excitement that people got from being refreshed, and we were happy to provide that. So in the summer, because it's still going to be warm these next few months, if you're out and about and you need a cool down, let us know. 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
1: From the BrockvilleDaily.ca News Center, I'm Harper Cody. The Brockville Area Food Bank is digging deeper into its budget as food donations decline. Manager Amanda Petch says the food bank is purchasing most of its food at the moment. Randy's Cheeseburger Picnic Comedy Tour comes to the Brockville Arts Center tonight. For more, check out local events at BrockvilleDaily.ca. And tonight is Game 4 of the Stanley Cup Final between Carolina and Vegas. Golden Knights lead the series 2-1. Everything that matters in Brockville and area, you'll hear it right here on 104.9 MyFM and see it at BrockvilleDaily.ca.
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4: Here's Brockville's three-day forecast from the MyFM Weather Center. A beautiful sunny day today, 30 is the high. Tonight, increasing cloudiness with the risk of a thunderstorm and showers beginning before morning, 20 is the low. Tomorrow, showers with the risk of a thunderstorm, 21 is the high. And Thursday, cloudy with the chance of showers and a high of 29. 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

0: 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Hey, it's Wendy. And joining us now is Allie DeDecker, who is with the Brockville Police. Hello.
1: Hello. Thanks for having me.
0: Thanks so much for joining. You guys are bringing back an annual event, the Torch Run. Can you tell us about it?
1: Yeah, for sure. We're hosting the annual Law Enforcement Torch Run on the 16th of June at 10:45. We're going to be starting at Hardy Park and ending at St. Lawrence Park, but we'll have local first responders running alongside some of our local athletes and collecting donations along the route. But once we finish at St. Lawrence Park, we're also hosting a free community barbecue in hopes to raise a little bit more awareness for Special Olympics Ontario.
0: Oh, that's so nice. And you have this every year, and seeing the turnout, I've noticed it grow. Have you noticed the same?
1: Oh, every year. Every year it grows, and like a lot of our officers here get really involved. We work with them throughout the year as well, so it's quite nice to see the great turnout and making it bigger every year.
0: Yes, absolutely. So it starts at Hardy Park at 10:45, and what's the route that people take? Will you have like a rolling traffic blockades?
1: Yeah, we'll have a cruiser leading the way. We're not really quite sure on the route 100% yet, but it will be likely down King Street, or even a little bit off of the beaten path on Hartley Street. We're just not quite sure yet, but we will have officers. There'll be some paramedics as well as firefighters as well attending. So there'll be a lot of first responders in the area.
0: So this will be athletes and first responders doing the torch run. Will people be able to join that portion, or it's just the barbecue at the end that people can join?
1: I believe it's just the barbecue at the end they can join, just to keep things safe, because it is still an open roadway, so we want to keep people safe at the same time and just have our local athletes and showcase them as much as possible.
0: Absolutely. And this barbecue is free, but you are taking donations if someone wants to make a monetary donation?
1: Absolutely, yeah. We'll have buckets on the run. Some of the officers will be holding those and collecting as they go. If you don't feel like dropping in to the barbecue, you can just drop a little bit in the bucket for the athletes.
0: And Brockville Police, you do the torch run. You also do the polar plunge with Special Olympics. Why is it so important for you to have this partnership?
1: It's just a lot of our officers here as well. It's something that we've carried on for so many years, and it's great to have that connection in the community with people, local people, whether it be here, Ontario. It's just something great to have, like, with us. We play lots of sports with them throughout the year in their annual sports. Like, we play floor hockey, baseball. We go to some of their practices. So it's just a great connection to have in the community. So it means a lot to a lot of the officers.
0: Absolutely. Well, thank you so much for all that you do. If someone wants more information, where can they go?
1: They can give us a shout at the station, or they can call myself or Sergeant Gamble here at the station. We'll be able to answer any of your questions.
0: Awesome. Well, thank you so much.
1: Thank you, Wendy.
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0: Here's what's happening in Brockville.
1: Chance of showers and risk of a thunderstorm tonight. Good afternoon. I'm Harper Cody. The Brockville Area Food Bank is digging deeper into its budget as food donations decline. Manager Amanda Petch says the food bank is purchasing most of its food at this point in time.
2: We're actually purchasing most of our food right now because we haven't gotten a lot of donations. So we're purchasing about $20,000 a month right now.
1: Baby food is currently among the food bank's most needed items and can be dropped off weekdays between 10 and 2:45. The Brockville Arts Center hosts Randy's Cheeseburger Picnic comedy tour tonight, featuring Trailer Park Boys actor Pat Roach as Randy himself.
3: Last time I was in Brockville, Mr. Lane and I had a few too many drinky poos, so I don't remember as much as I should. But just love Ontario, and we just have a good time, you know, with the fans. And I'm glad that I decided to get out there and do it. Everyone's so nice.
1: The live comedy performance includes music, contests, prizes, and audience participation as well. 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And St. Lawrence speed skaters Annie Tremblay and Tom Giroux have been named to Ontario's Short Track High Performance Program. The selection recognizes their progress and supports their development towards national and international competition. Both athletes will continue summer training within the provincial pathway, focusing on consistency and improvement ahead of next season under coach supervision. And now here's Kennedy Freeman with Playoff Fever.
4: Game 4 of the Stanley Cup Final goes tonight in Las Vegas, with the Carolina Hurricanes looking to respond against the Golden Knights after falling behind 2-1 in the series. And if there's one trend that Carolina will be leaning on, it's resilience. The Canes haven't lost back-to-back games since mid-January, a pattern they'll need to keep alive on the road tonight if they want to even the series. Vegas, meanwhile, continues to ride momentum after the Wild 5-4 double overtime win in Game 3. It all sets up this pivotal Game 4, with Carolina aiming to reset the series as Vegas eyes a 3-1 stranglehold. I'm Kennedy Freeman. Playoff Fever returns tomorrow morning at 8 o'clock.
1: Also in sports, Brockville defenseman Cole McLennan of the U18 Upper Canada Cyclones has been selected by the Peterborough Petes with the 33rd overall pick in the second round of the OHL Under-18 Priority Selection Draft, and the Blue Jays continue their set tonight with the Phillies. The next time you're scrolling through your phone, visit brockvilledaily.ca and see what Brockville is talking about. 401 traffic and weather together next.
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11: The 401 is in good shape. Traffic is moving smoothly eastbound and westbound between Kingston and Cornwall, including through Gananoque and Brockville, and the 416 remains problem-free. Clear tonight, then increasing cloud, a chance of showers, the risk of a thunderstorm, a low of 20. Wednesday, showers with the risk of a thunderstorm, a high of 23. Thursday, cloudy, a chance of showers, and a high of 28. And Friday, cloudy with a chance of showers, and a high of 30. 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

0: 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Hey, it's Wendy. So the community-wide treasure hunt, it is coming back this Saturday. So just a few days until you can look around the city, maybe find some hidden gems. This is the garage sale where everything is free. And we like free, right? Especially in this very, very expensive times we live in. So if you would like to join in on the treasure hunt, make sure you look for items only on the curb. If it's not on the curb, it's not part of the treasure. So look around the city, and if you find an item, you can take it. But if you'd like to leave items out, maybe you have some items at your house that are still very useful, but you just aren't using right now, then you can put those on your curb by 9 o'clock, and that's on Saturday morning. And then if it's not picked up, then you can pick it up by 6 o'clock that evening. And then the next treasure hunt will be in the fall, in September. 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

0: it's Wendy. This is Brockville's 104.9 MyFM, and joining us now, two very special guests. Hello to Cynthia and Emily. So, Cynthia is the owner of Maison Maitland Cooking Schools and Villas, and then Emily is Director of Philanthropy and Brand at the YMCA of Eastern Ontario. So, you two are very busy with so many events coming up, specifically one that's in Maitland at Maison Maitland. So, Emily, can you tell us just a little bit about the event?
1: Yes, so it will be held on Sunday, July 5th from 4 to 8 on the front lawn at Maison Maitland. And all of the funds raised for this East Coast picnic will be going to the launch of a new Work Hard, Eat Well summer camp throughout Leeds and Grenville. So this camp will be completely free with a focus on food and nutrition and building healthy habits along with recreation and all of those traditional camp activities for kids. And we can't wait to launch it.
0: Amazing. So what's like the age range for the kids?
1: So the camp would be available for youth ages 6 to 12. Registration and all of those details will come out in early 2027. We're really just looking to build some awareness of it and some funds to get it off the ground.
0: And so we talked about the event a little bit. Now we have to get to the food because it is a picnic. So Cynthia, what's on the menu?
2: Yeah, that's my bucket over here. About food and wine and all the good stuff that's going to be at the picnic. I previously was in Prince Edward County, and we used to host a lot of long table summer picnics where people very convivial, and you'd have a lot of local food and have local producers and people there. And I thought it would be fun to replicate this on our front park at our property for a great charity. And so we are honored that Chef Jamie Kennedy, originally from Toronto, but one of Canada's top chefs, is coming in to present a beautiful East Coast summer menu. All the details for that are on the YMCA website. But along with that, I have my friends from Carlo Estates Winery from Prince Edward County. Our friends from Pluck Tea are coming to do some beautiful non-alcoholic drinks. And of course, we have some wonderful beer coming from Windmill Brewery just down the road in Johnstown. So it's going to be a fabulous afternoon picnic celebrating East Coast, and we're going to have some great East Coast music as well. So a real communal neighborhood and Brockville celebration of summer, and for a great cause.
0: Absolutely. So how did this partnership and this event come about?
2: Well, funny enough, I used to be involved with the YMCA as a staff person many moons ago in Toronto, so the YMCA has always been very

0: It would be a Monday to Friday camp. Kids have the opportunity to come. They learn about healthy food and how to make healthy food choices. There's a bit of food preparation involved. And so they're learning those early life skills that build the blocks for the future around nutrition. In addition to that, it's that whole health approach. So there's also some physical activity component. So whether that's through sport or games and some of those traditional camp activities like crafts and songs. So really just a fun week at camp.
1: That's amazing. I love that. And I think this is a great new event. And are you hoping to make it annual?
0: Of course.
1: No pressure.
0: Yeah. And we would hope that the goal for the camp is that it would run continually after this.
1: Okay.
0: Throughout Leeds and Grenville.
1: Nice. And okay, so I'm assuming this is a ticketed event then. So how can people get tickets? How much are tickets?
0: So tickets can be purchased online. So there's links on our website, which is eo.ymca.ca. There's some buttons on our homepage. You can find it easily. Tickets are $195 per person. There will be a tax receipt for the allowable portion. And it's please to purchase your tickets in advance. We will hopefully sell out, but they are moving. The tickets are moving quickly for such a unique experience in our community.
1: Awesome. Well, thank you so much for joining, and I'm sure this event will be just so great. It sounds amazing. So very much looking forward to it.
2: Well, thanks for having us.
0: Thank you.
1: That is Emily with the YMCA of Eastern Ontario and Cynthia, who's with Maison Maitland.
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7: Things are looking good for the most part on the 401. You're seeing steady traffic in both directions between Kingston and Cornwall. Gananoque and Brockville are moving well. There is one issue if you're traveling westbound near Westbrook Road in Kingston. There is a collision there that is causing some backups. The 416 is problem-free. Clear tonight, then increasing cloud, a chance of showers, the risk of a thunderstorm, a low of 20. Wednesday, showers with the risk of a thunderstorm, a high of 23. Thursday, cloudy, a chance of showers and a high of 28. And Friday, cloudy with a chance of showers and a high of 30. 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

0: 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Hey, how's it going? 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
7: It's a good drive along the 401. Eastbound and westbound traffic is moving nicely between Kingston and Cornwall, including through Gananoque and Brockville. And the 416 is also clear. Clear tonight, then increasing cloud, a chance of showers, the risk of a thunderstorm, a low of 20. Wednesday, showers with the risk of a thunderstorm, a high of 23. Thursday, cloudy, a chance of showers and a high of 28. And Friday, cloudy with a chance of showers and a high of 30. 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

0: happening in Brockville.
1: Chance of showers, risk of a thunderstorm tonight at a low of 20. Good afternoon. I'm Harper Cody. Ida Duke is seeking a seat on Brockville City Council this fall, highlighting her background in business, tourism, and community leadership. She says one of the main focuses of her campaign is responsible infrastructure management.
2: When something went wrong, we should have fixed it right there and then. We shouldn't have waited. What might be a good idea would be to fix what we have, move on, and in the meantime, put aside a reserve so when it is time to replace, which will happen eventually, the funds will be there.
1: A Brockville resident for 13 years and owner of a local bed and breakfast, Duke has held roles with numerous civic organizations as well. The Brockville and Area Food Bank is spending more money on food as donations slow and demand for support continues. Manager Amanda Petch says donations often slow down around this time of year and explains why.
3: It's just not top of mind for some people because people think about us at Thanksgiving and Christmas and stuff like that. They don't always think of us during the rest of the year, but people need food every month, and unfortunately that's not top of mind in the summertime and things like that. So that's why we have the least amount of donations.
1: Donations are encouraged as the food bank works to keep the shelves stocked for local residents. And Brockvillians are invited to support the annual Law Enforcement Torch Run for Special Olympics Ontario on June 16th. Beginning at 10:45 a.m. at Hardy Park, police officers, firefighters, paramedics, and local athletes will participate in the run before concluding at St. Lawrence Park. In conversation with our Wendy Wright on MyFM, Constable Allie DeDecker highlighted the importance of the partnership they have with Special Olympics.
4: It's something that we've carried on for so many years, and it's great to have that connection in the community with people, local people. It's just something great to have. Like, we play lots of sports with them throughout the year in their annual sports. Like, we play floor hockey, baseball. We go to some of their practices. So it's just a great connection to have in the community. So it means a lot to a lot of the officers.
1: A free barbecue and donation drive will follow in support of Special Olympics Ontario. In sports, St. Lawrence speed skaters Annie Tremblay and Tom Giroux have been named to Ontario's Short Track High Performance Program. Brockville defenseman Cole McLennan of the U18 Upper Canada Cyclones has been selected 33rd overall by the Peterborough Petes in round 2 of the OHL's Under-18 Priority Selection Draft. Tonight is game 4 of the Stanley Cup Final between Carolina and Vegas. The Golden Knights lead the series 2-1, and the Blue Jays continue their set with the Phillies. The next time you're scrolling through your phone, visit BrockvilleDaily.ca and see what Brockville is talking about. 401 traffic and weather together next.
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9: Looking good on the 401. Traffic is steady both ways between Kingston and Cornwall. Good through Gananoque and Brockville, and the 416 is problem free. Clear tonight, then increasing cloud, a chance of showers, the risk of a thunderstorm, a low of 20. Wednesday, showers with the risk of a thunderstorm, a high of 23. Thursday, cloudy, a chance of showers, and a high of 28. And Friday, cloudy with a chance of showers, and a high of 30. 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

0: 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Hey, it's Wendy. It was such a hot day today. Oh my gosh. But not complaining because I personally love the warmer weather. Not complaining about it, but it was hot, which means that you got to keep cool. You got to keep refreshed. So Keith and I, we went around the city and we were giving out bottles of water and Gatorade. And shout out to our general manager, Dan, for that idea. It was such a great idea. And you could tell that it really made people, you know, smile and like if someone gives you a bottle of water, you're like, oh, they care. And we really do care. And so if you know someone who's going to be out working hard during these warmer months, maybe, you know, they're a contractor or maybe they're just doing yard work and they deserve a refresher. Maybe it's you. Let us know. You can give us a message on social media. You can tell us at brockvilledaily.ca because you never know if we're going to be out and about this summer giving out more refreshments. Stay cool. It's definitely going to be a hot summer.
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0: 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Hey, how's it going? 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So, Brockville and Area Special Olympics, they are looking for volunteers. 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
5: The 401 is moving well, no slowdowns between Kingston and Cornwall, including through Gananoque and Brockville, and the 416 is also running smoothly with no problems reported. Clear tonight, then increasing cloud, a chance of showers, the risk of a thunderstorm, a low of 20. Wednesday, showers with the risk of a thunderstorm, a high of 23. Thursday, cloudy, a chance of showers and a high of 28. And Friday, cloudy with a chance of showers and a high of 30. 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

0: 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Hey, it's Wendy. If you're out and about and you could pick up some baby food pouches, the Brock Flannery Food Bank, they need that. And they do have a list as well of most requested items. So if you maybe have some extra food in your cupboard, maybe like cans of food or something that you'd like to drop off, or maybe you're going grocery shopping and would like to pick up a few extra items, I know they would very much appreciate that. So in terms of the baby food pouches, they don't have a specific flavor, so you could pick that if you wanted to. And the Brock Flannery Food Bank on socials, if you want more details, you can always go to their website too to see their most requested items list, brockflannerifoodbank.ca. 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
3: A clean run along the 401 traffic is moving well both directions between Kingston and Cornwall. No concerns through Gananoque or Brockville, and the 416 also problem free. Clear tonight, then increasing cloud, a chance of showers, the risk of a thunderstorm, a low of 20. Wednesday, showers with the risk of a thunderstorm, a high of 23. Thursday, cloudy, a chance of showers and a high of 28. And Friday, cloudy with a chance of showers and a high of 30. 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

0: 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Hey, it's Wendy, and joining us now is Dan Mellon. Hello.
1: Oh, Wendy, I am so excited.
0: What you doing tonight?
1: Rockville Arts Center tonight, Randy's Cheeseburger Picnic.
0: Tell me more. What is this? Like, he just eats cheeseburgers?
1: Well, he'll probably have a couple. I mean, I'm not going to lie. He probably will. Are you a Trailer Park Boy fan, watcher ever in your life?
0: I know the name, but it's not something that I have turned on, no.
1: So the answer is no.
0: But I know
1: like
0: the show.
1: I like how you tried to soften that, right? Yeah. Like, it was... Yeah, no, not that I was a huge watcher. I mean, I like some of the episodes and that. There were some funny ones. But my brother is like a diehard fan.
0: Okay.
1: And he is driving right now into town, and the two of us are going to go. So it's going to be a fun night out. And, you know, Randy, of course, Patrick Roach is the actor who played that. He played the character Randy along with Mr. Leahy, who was the trailer park supervisor. And unfortunately, you know, Mr. Leahy passed away a few years ago. Mm-hmm. So this is a little bit of a tribute to him and a chance just to kind of relive some of the funny moments. So,
0: well, I can't wait to hear all about it. I'm sure you'll give us a replay tomorrow.
1: Oh, I'll give you a replay tomorrow. But I just wanted to ask you, while we're on the topic of cheeseburgers, do you like cheeseburgers?
0: I do, yes.
1: And do you have a particular kind of cheese that you like? Like, do you like American? Do you like Swiss, hard cheddar,
0: that's
1: medium?
0: That's a great question. Honestly, I'm just a cheese fan, so any cheese is great.
1: Okay. And but so if you had the choice, it would always be cheese.
0: Yep. Yeah, okay. I do like cheese. Are you a cheeseburger fan?
1: Oh, always. Okay, yeah, 100%. And so, do you like a thick, meaty burger, or do you like the wispy patties that, you know what I mean?
0: Yeah, I do like the thicker ones, but if...
1: The thick, meaty burger.
0: That sounds so... without context. But, like, the thin ones are okay. Like, if... I won't be like, nah, or, like, snobby about it. Like,
1: so if somebody brought you a thick, meaty cheeseburger, you'd be okay with it?
0: Maybe if they don't say it like that.
1: Now, what if it were a double?
0: Okay. So I have had a double burger before because, like, you know, restaurants sell that, and that's a lot of meat.
1: So when you had the double, was it a thick, meaty double?
0: No, they were like two mediums.
1: Okay.
0: Yeah.
1: Okay. Medium, wispy, thick, meaty. They're all good in the end.
0: Yeah. Yeah. Exactly. Yeah. But what about you? Are you like a double down that
1: Yeah, way? I like them all. And here's the thing. Here's a barbecue tip for you. If you're making your own cheeseburgers at home or regular hamburgers, don't like put a whole bunch of stuff in them, because that's like making meatloaf. I know a lot of people do that, and you're probably saying, "Oh, are you kidding me?" But the thing is, a hamburger should just be beef, salt, and pepper on top. That's it.
0: Okay, that's
1: and
0: a hot
1: I'm telling
0: take.
1: You, I know it is, and there are people who have admonished me for it. But I'm telling you, if you just do beef, a little salt and pepper. And here's the other thing, Wendy, and I don't mean to get all fired up about this. When you're cooking a burger, do not squeeze the you-know-what out of it.
0: Okay.
1: You put it on the grill or a hot pan, you let it cook, you flip it one more time, and that's it.
0: It is tempting.
1: That's it. You squeeze all that goodness. Yeah. I have a neighbor, he just keeps pressing it down until it's
0: like stop.
1: I could play hockey with it. Yeah. At the end. So, anyway, enjoy your cheeseburgers, and everyone going out to the Art Center tonight. I'll see you down there.

0: 6 o'clock. Here's what's happening in Brockville.
1: Chance of showers and risk of a thunderstorm tonight. Good afternoon. I'm Harper Cody. The Brockville Area Food Bank is digging deeper into its budget as food donations decline. Manager Amanda Petch says the food bank is purchasing most of its food at this point in time.
2: We're actually purchasing most of our food right now because we haven't gotten a lot of donations. So we're purchasing about $20,000 a month right now.
1: Baby food is currently among the food bank's most needed items and can be dropped off weekdays between 10 and 2:45. The Brockville Arts Center hosts Randy's Cheeseburger Picnic comedy tour tonight, featuring Trailer Park Boys actor Pat Roach as Randy himself.
3: Last time I was in Brockville, Mr. Lane and I had a few too many drinky poos, so I don't remember as much as I should. But just love Ontario, and we just have a good time, you know, with the fans. And I'm glad that I decided to get out there and do it. Everyone's so nice.
1: The live comedy performance includes music, contests, prizes, and audience participation as well. 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And St. Lawrence speed skaters Annie Tremblay and Tom Giroux have been named to Ontario's Short Track High Performance Program. The selection recognizes their progress and supports their development towards national and international competition. Both athletes will continue summer training within the provincial pathway, focusing on consistency and improvement ahead of next season under coach supervision. Also in MyFM Sports, Brockville defenseman Cole McLennan of the U18 Upper Canada Cyclones has been selected by the Peterborough Petes with the 33rd pick in the second round of the OHL Under-18 Priority Selection. Tonight is Game 4 of the Stanley Cup Final between Carolina and Vegas. Golden Knights lead the series 2-1, and the Blue Jays continue their set with the Phillies. The next time you're scrolling through your phone, visit brockvilledaily.ca and see what Brockville is talking about. 401 traffic and weather together next on 104.9 MyFM.
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8: You're seeing a good trip along the 401. Eastbound and westbound lanes are moving well between Kingston and Cornwall. That includes Gananoque and Brockville, and no trouble spots on the 416. Clear tonight, then increasing cloud, a chance of showers, the risk of a thunderstorm, a low of 20. Wednesday, showers with the risk of a thunderstorm, a high of 23. Thursday, cloudy, a chance of showers and a high of 28. And Friday, cloudy with a chance of showers and a high of 30. 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

0: 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Hey there, it is Emily. Coming up on the show, we are going to be talking about how the OHL has made some history. We'll talk about what happened and why women's sports are so important, as well to my little PSA when it comes to construction, as well too. We're going to be talking about the importance of sunscreen. All that and more on the way.
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0: Hey, it is Emily. Well, one thing that I thought was super cool, woke up this morning and saw some OHL history, or herstory, if you will. The Brantford Bulldogs made an OHL U18 draft history with the selection of goaltender Sophie Javanek. By the way, she is 17 years old, is the first woman ever to be chosen in the U18 draft, making Toronto Nationals netminder with a 40th overall pick. She becomes the second woman drafted into the OHL after the Sarnia Sting selected Taya Curry of Elgin Middlesex in the 14th round of the 2021 OHL draft. She's also the younger sister of former Saginaw Spirits second round pick Matthew Javanek. Played the U18 AAA hockey with Toronto Marlboros, and she also making an appearance in the 2025 OHL Cup. So that is super, super cool. I saw that on the Ontario Hockey League Facebook page, and what intrigued me, the comments. Well, some people not very happy that a lady is being drafted into this, making comments such as locker room concerns, regulation concerns, safety concerns. You know what? Obviously, she's not going to be in that same locker room changing. She's also going to be just fine. She's a goaltender. They're not making new rules, so she can't take a hit. She's going to be having pucks flying at her. Come on. I think she's used to that stuff. And you know what? I think this is great that we're having women being drafted. That goes to show just how talented this girl is. And I think that says something about that we are coming a long way. Maybe down the line, we are going to be seeing Sophie in the PWHL. And you know what? That doesn't happen without opportunities like this. So super exciting. History being made with the OHL U18 draft. So awesome. Congratulations to Sophie. Coming up, we are going to be talking about my construction PSA. Why? I think we need to chill out a little bit.
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4: No problems reported on the 401. Traffic remains steady in both directions between Kingston and Cornwall. Good conditions through Gananoque and Brockville, and the 416 is also in good shape. Clear tonight, then increasing cloud, a chance of showers, the risk of a thunderstorm, a low of 20. Wednesday, showers with the risk of a thunderstorm, a high of 23. Thursday, cloudy, a chance of showers, and a high of 28. And Friday, cloudy with a chance of showers, and a high of 30. 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

0: My FM, your at work and at home station. It is Emily, full swing into construction season. And you know what? Yeah, sure. If you're not expecting certain construction, it might throw you off a little bit, a little annoying if you ended up being late to work or an appointment because of it. But we got to expect it. That's this time of year now. All winter, all spring, we complained about how terrible our roads are, and now they're being fixed. So I think we should actually just thank our construction workers. They are working out in conditions we might not want to be working out in. So I say thank you to those construction workers for doing that and making our roads a little more safer for us to go and drive on. So this is my reminder. So let's just, you know what? Have a little patience. We're going to take a deep breath in, out, and we are going to be okay. We're going to take some time, extra time, to leave the house in the morning tomorrow before work. And also, if we have an appointment, we'll leave a little extra time. We'll get to the store when we get to the store. And you know what? Come fall, we're going to have some nice, smooth roads to drive on. Then we won't be complaining, won't we? So shout out to them. And you know what? I think we should all give them a shout out if you can.
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3: Everything is moving nicely along the 401. You're seeing good conditions eastbound and westbound between Kingston and Cornwall. That includes Gananoque and Brockville and the 416, also problem-free. Clear tonight, then increasing cloud, a chance of showers, the risk of a thunderstorm, a low of 20. Wednesday, showers with the risk of a thunderstorm, a high of 23. Thursday, cloudy, a chance of showers and a high of 28. And Friday, cloudy with a chance of showers and a high of 30. 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Stay on time and up to date with 401 traffic and weather together tomorrow morning starting at 6.

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0: My FM, it is Emily. Well, I have been seeing a lot of rhetoric online saying sunscreen actually isn't that important and that you shouldn't be using it. Okay, so I thought we need to go over some safety tips when it comes to the summer and the sun. Yes, you should wear sunscreen. It helps with preventing sunburns. UV rays are known carcinogen and damage skin cells' DNA. Daily use can also cut your melanoma risk from up to 50% and significantly reduce your chances of developing those type of cells. Also, it also helps up to 90% of visible skin aging, including wrinkles, sagging, and leathery textures. And two, it helps with hyperpigmentation. Consistent protection prevents sunspots and all those little white spots that you get, blotchiness, that kind of stuff. It also, of course, helps with those very painful sunburns, like we said. So make sure you are wearing sunscreen. Some people's concerns do have to do with some of the minerals and stuff that are in sunscreen, but you can get some mineral-free type of sunscreens. However, just be aware that they're not as effective as some of the other sunscreens that you all know and love. So just be careful with that as well. So yes, please, please, please wear your sunscreen. You should be putting SPF on every single day, even in the winter, on your face. Just saying.
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0: My FM, it is Emily. One thing I learned recently, something that I've been trying to figure out, how do I get rid of the grease? So you're obviously not supposed to dump it down your drain, pour it down your toilet, because it clogs your pipes, and that's how a lot of disasters with that happen. We want to prevent that. And I've always just let it solidify, poured it into a can, thrown it out afterwards. But did you know that you can be a little more green, pun intended, with your green bin and compost bins? That's right. You can put grease in the compost. It's completely safe to do so, and it helps break it down naturally with that. So little did you know, all this time, you could actually be putting grease in your compost. Now you know.
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7: Here's Brockville's three-day forecast from the MyFM Weather Center. Tonight, clear, then increasing cloudiness with a chance of showers, risk of a thunderstorm as well, at a low of 20. Tomorrow, showers with the risk of a thunderstorm again, between 15 and 25 millimeters expected. It'll feel like 30. Then Thursday, cloudy with a chance of showers at a high of 28. I'm Harper Cody, 104.9 MyFM, Brockville's Breaking and Local News.

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1: 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So I got thinking, what other things have a Canadian tie? Maybe the game Pictionary. We'll talk some more coming up after 8.